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alphabet has 26 letters. 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

0: awesome. Two great aunts went through and did the family tree.
1: Yeah.
0: It wrote down, well, so-and-so bit so-and-so's ear off. And,
1: wow.
0: And it tells you how they died. My granddad did that to his cousin in a fight. He couldn't get up.
1: How many headstones do you think we would read that would say, dumbass?
0: We took a dead man's uniform, went to Greene County, went up in Bacon Hollow and head out until the war was over. That's how we end up in Greene County.
1: Was a dead man's uniform?
0: He was wearing a dead man's uniform so he could get through.
1: Civil War?
0: The Civil War.
1: So you cheated your way into Greene County is what you're saying?
0: Pretty much, yeah. That's ours now.
1: Okay. I wonder if that spirit, like, haunts your family, though.
0: Well, I don't know. We always have bad luck. We never have good. We'll have one good, and the rest of it's bad. That's just how it works.
1: Anything else you want to add to this great story?
0: No. I hope you have a wonderful day.
1: Yeah.
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1: It rocks.

0: Hey, what's up, Morgan? How you doing, man?
1: I never had a bad day in my life. What's the biggest mistake that cost you money?
0: With my whole truck.
1: Oh, man.
0: Well, yeah.
1: Were you okay?
0: Yeah. I've totaled my truck.
1: Geez.
0: And
1: it's got morbid
0: didn't have gap insurance.
1: More importantly, were you okay behind the wheel? Like, what was going on?
0: I was going around a sharp turn and tried to get sideways. I was younger, man. You know, we're all young and dumb at some point in our life, right?
1: So you're trying to Dukes of Hazzard it?
0: Yeah. I was fighting over a girl and...
1: oh, even better.
0: Didn't work out right and hit a tree and... Airbag went off, and I smelled that chloroform and whatever the smell was and hit the airbag and tried to fire up my vehicle, and I noticed my hood was plumed up, and I'm like, snap.
1: So basically you're saying
0: is
1: it's the girl's fault, not the fact that you're a bad driver.
0: It's the girl's fault, and do not take it out on your vehicle.
2: Yeah, we're really digging at the bottom of the barrel here. It's the best of the Big Greasy Breakfast with Morgan in the Morning on 97.5 3WV Rocks.
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1: Don't get the tattoo.
2: Don't get it.
1: Yes, I probably know like 3-4 people who've got to get it covered up.
2: Oh, no.
1: Don't do it.
2: They got their names in big letters?
1: One person I know has it on his head, so he just leaves his hair long.
2: What?
1: Because my father-in-law is crazy.
2: Your father-in-law got a tattoo of your...
1: My wife's mom. His wife.
2: Right, okay.
1: Yeah, right there on the side of his head.
2: Just to, like, brand himself and tell everybody who's he belongs to?
1: Funny enough, Tom, I am not lying. He got drunk one night, took a hanger, straightened it out, and branded a W on his chest as well.
2: I love this guy. Hold on.
1: I did not lie on my kids. He did that.
2: Give us more stories.
1: There's plenty of more. Probably not good for the radio.

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3: When I'm here.
2: Because that's what you're in. Well, here's another one.
0: Your mom's bad decisions. Remastered. This is Cigarette Mom Rock.
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0: Windows down, middle finger up. Emotional baggage riding shotgun. Cigarette mom rock. 3WV mom.
2: I like Melissa Etheridge music, by the way. I'm not trashing any of it. It's just, we gotta have to have a label for everything. 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
0: Cigarette mom rock. Still mad, still hot.
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1: What up, Kevin?
2: The state of Virginia, county of Albemarle, Louisa, wherever, ought to have a law that one day out of the week, you ought to be allowed to smack the piss out of somebody, a stupid person, whether it be a co-worker, restaurant worker, or somebody just walking down the street or doing something stupid without any consequences.
1: I'm hiding from Kevin now.

0: name is Kevin.
1: Doing a background check on people that get animals.
2: Yeah. I absolutely agree with that. Why does this keep happening? Why do people hoard animals and think it's okay?
1: I don't know. They can't take care of the animal. I hope they don't have no kids.
2: Oh, I want that animal. I want this animal. And like, oh, it'd be wonderful. We can have this one big Snow White magical forest in my backyard.
1: Oh, you know a stupid law from Virginia?
2: Yeah, what?
1: Culpepper. You can't clean your donkey on the sidewalk.
2: I know. The monstrosity.
1: And you can't flip a coin to see who pays for coffee in Richmond.
2: I know.
1: That's
2: terrible.
1: I know.
2: Who do they think they are?
1: I don't know. I guess you got to flip people instead of the coin.
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4: 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We've got your Big Greasy poll to stir things up. 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And, of course, your stupid citizen. 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
5: In sports, Virginia men's basketball will host Richmond in exhibition Friday, October 9th. Head basketball coach Ryan Odom announced Thursday that tip time at JPJ will be 7 o'clock that evening. The game's the second of two exhibitions the Cavs play. They're scheduled to face Vanderbilt in an outdoor game at Credit One Stadium in Charleston, South Carolina, September 27th. A second-half goal from Addison Halpern got the Cavaliers on the board Thursday night as number 12 Virginia battled number 10 Tennessee to a 1-1 draw at Klockner. Tennessee scored 5 minutes into the contest, held a 1-0 lead until Halpern netted her goal early in the second half in the 47th minute. Both teams 4-0-1 now. Virginia heads on the road to face Georgetown Sunday in a 1 p.m. contest in D.C.
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1: My brother, he was 13. He had a Volkswagen, and he drove it from all the way to Florida. And the police told my father, we pulled him over because he could barely see over the windshield, over the dash in this Volkswagen. And my old man told him, said, you lock his rear end up, put his ass in the deepest, darkest hole you got. I'll be down there in a week or two to get him.
2: Well, I mean, that means he would have been missing for...
1: No, man, he didn't pay no attention to it.
2: Nobody cared. You know, okay.
1: We went down there and went to Disney World. He hung out for a couple of days, and then he finally went and got him.
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Because your day was going to be a mess anyway. 97.5 3WV rocks. The alphabet has 26 letters. We've got an entire weekend to prove every single one of them can rock. 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
2: Morgan.
3: Ah, Hunty Air from Orange.
2: I got a question for you.
3: Uh-huh.
2: So you're coming to work in the morning. You're driving down the road. You know, you want to take your time. You leave early from your house to come to work. So that you can arrive on time at you know, wherever you work. And some fool comes blowing up behind you, blaring the horn and blinking the lights when you're doing the speed limit now, bear in mind.
3: Mm-hmm.
2: You're doing the speed limit. Mm-hmm. And they continue to blare their horn and almost blow you off the side of the road. After you let them go by, do you speed up and give them the same, or do you just lay back and do nothing?
3: Where were you driving?
2: I was driving between Gordonsville and Charlottesville.
3: Uh-huh. And what were you driving?
2: They tried to run me off the side of the road.
3: I know. Calm down. What were you driving?
2: A fart car, my 1996 28 Ford Focus.
3: I love how you called it your fart

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1: We no.
0: Compose ourselves and be proper and continue to put the odoriferous emanation in our vehicle.
1: What?
0: Yes.
1: What is that again?
0: A sublime palette of odoriferous emanation. That's why my car smells like a fart.

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1: Waynesboro's got the hottest women. So that's where I live.
2: Oh, yeah? Why is Waynesboro going to have the hottest women?
1: They're just good-looking women. I have to say Harrisonburg's got some pretty... Actually, you know, Stanton's got... let me change my attitude to Stanton, because Stanton's got Mary Ball College.
2: Oh, that's what it is. Okay. Hey, brother, thanks for calling in, my man.
1: Yes, sir.
2: See you, buddy.
3: I would definitely have to disagree with that. It would absolutely be the flu ban of flucos.
2: Oh, yeah?
3: Especially when I'm out in my yard, mowing my grass, in my bathing suit, eating my tuna and jelly sandwich.
2: Ooh, God.
3: Ooh.
2: Why, you're mowing your grass? What are you talking about?
3: Well, yeah, there's no other way to do it.
2: Weird.
3: Bring your skinny on over here.
2: Oh, I'm already out the door.
3: Troy, Virginia, flucos all the way, baby.
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1: Thank you, Tom.
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2: Here's what's making news this morning. Charlottesville police looking for a man caught on their camera who lit a couple of campsites on fire last Wednesday night about 100 yards east of the Free Bridge on the Ravana Trail. City said the encampment was completely cleared, but belongings were left behind that the arsonist, whose image is in the story at SeaVilleRightNow.com, ignited some of. A contractor cleaning up the campsites left behind expects to finish with the cleanup by the end of today. He's run across some hazardous items like propane tanks and sharps. Rescuers in Nepal have pulled two workers alive from a tunnel at a hydropower plant 9 days after a devastating flood moved through, and they believe more might be deeper in the tunnel. News anytime at SeaVilleRightNow.com.
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0: me instead of my look.
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2: Do you have an Ambien story?
3: He called me at 3 or 4 a.m. one morning, a little over an hour drive to his job, and he called me and was like, you're not going to believe this, but I'm sitting here and just woke up in my truck at work, and I need some cash to get home. I'm like, what? He tells me his doctor put him on Ambien, and he had took some, and he drove all the way down here in his underwear.
1: Oh, my God. In his underwear?
3: To take him clothes, too, so he could drive back home.
1: How did he not wreck? 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
3: He's drove that same truck for years and years. That's probably the only thing that has saved him.
1: 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I do have one more question, though. Was it Tidy Whitey's?
3: Yes.
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1: Jog my memory on some stuff, man. There was a time when I had a rental. Everybody should know how to put a plug in the tire. And you got to learn how to do it sexy, where nobody can see the plug when you do it. Word to the wise.
2: I appreciate the wise words. I was just about to ask, how do you plug a tire sexually?
1: Well, you just got to do it, and you got to really cut the ears off where they where you can't see them. They go over with a fine tooth comb when you bring it back.
2: I just love how mechanics and construction workers use the word sexy when they're trying to like build something or repair something. Hey, nothing sexy about that.
1: It's all sexy, brother. That's right.

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0: What dirty secrets are people holding on to? This is the Big Greasy Breakfast with Morgan the Morning. Confessions.
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4: Here's what's making news this morning. Charlottesville police looking for a man caught on their camera who lit a couple of campsites on fire last Wednesday night about 100 yards east of the Free Bridge on the Rivanna Trail. City said the encampment was completely cleared, but belongings were left behind that the arsonist, whose image is in the story at SeaBillRightNow.com, ignited some of. The contractor cleaning up the campsites left behind expects to finish with the cleanup by the end of today. He's run across some hazardous items like propane tanks and sharps. Rescuers in Nepal have pulled two workers alive from a tunnel at a hydropower plant 9 days after a devastating flood moved through, and they believe more might be deeper in the tunnel. News anytime at SeaVilleRightNow.com.
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Tops, where every lane somehow becomes the wrong lane. 3WV. The alphabet has 26 letters. We've got an entire weekend to prove every single one of them can rock. 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
2: What kind of surgery have you done to yourself?
3: Staples out of my head.
2: Wow. Okay.
3: You couldn't feel them. It was brain surgery. It was numb anyway.
2: Well, why?
3: You'd be having to ride for an hour to the doctor to do it. It's just wires and pull.
2: Yeah, no, we don't need a professional to take staples out of my head after having brain surgery. That hour is so inconvenient. I'd just do it with some rusty pliers.
3: They were going to do it with pliers.
4: Glass, and I ain't going to tell you where it was.
2: Why?
4: Because I sat down on it. Hey, I do a lot of remodel work.
2: Uh-huh.
4: It is always glass, broken glass with remodeling. Yep, I'm stupid.
2: And so you took the glass out of your butt?
4: With a mirror.
5: Well, I didn't perform it on myself. My grandfather did.
2: Yeah.
5: He was a dirt poor farmer. So one afternoon, I was staying with my grandparents. And granted, my mom's a nurse. And so I had the worst ear infection. So he took a couple drops of warm urine.
2: Oh, wait, what? No, whoa, wait a minute.
5: Warm urine. It was only two drops. But it worked. My ear pain went away.
2: So you got peed in the ear?
5: Yes, I did. When my mom found out, she's like, don't ever do that again to her.
2: But it worked, though.
5: It worked.
2: Do you do this today?
5: No, I do not, no. That was one time and done.
0: Yeah, we're really digging at the bottom of the barrel here. It's the best of the Big Greasy Breakfast with Morgan in the Morning on 97.5 3WV Rocks.
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1: Besides alcohol, drugs, and phonics, what are you hooked on?
2: I am hooked on brutal honesty, brother.
1: That's not a honey bun. That's not
2: brutal
1: a Reese's cup.
2: Honesty, man. I like, straightforward, straight shooter. I like it to be clear as mud, brother. Like,
1: well, let me ask you this. Clear as mud. What do you think of this version of the Big Greasy Breakfast with Morgan in the Morning?
2: I think you are nothing but the truth, and I think you are the SHIT, brother.
1: Oh, thank you.
2: And by this show sounds like
1: the dude abides. Drink yourself a nice white Russian and get in your robe and don't pee on the rug, my man.
2: Never, man, never.
1: The dude from Dillon, thanks for calling.
2: Right on, brother. Have a good day, brother.
1: Later, dude.
0: Where the grease always lingers. 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
6: Oh, my goodness, is it, though? I mean, we're looking at, a pretty sunny day today. High near 82. Happy Labor Day. 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And let's keep rolling into the morning. Here's Billy Idol. He just popped up with Billy Joe Armstrong for Ramones' 50th anniversary tribute. But now he's helping us out in this A to Z marathon. It's Moni Moni on 97.5 3WV.

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5: 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We've got your Big Greasy poll to stir things up. 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

sticks and come sail away on 97.5 3WB. That song closed outside one of the Grand Illusion, became one of their signature tracks. And Ian Anderson and Jethro Tull taking over with the title track from Aqualung here on 3WB.

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The alphabet has 26 letters. We've got an entire weekend to prove every single one of them can rock. 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

0: There's Jimi Hendrix. Are you experienced? Keeping the J's moving on the final day of A to Z on 97.5 3WV. That debut album changed the vocabulary of rock guitar pretty much overnight. 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

There's Kansas. Point of no return, keeping us in the K's on the final day of the 3WV A to Z weekend. And Kansas is still very much out there doing it. They're currently sharing the road with Deep Purple on a run of U.S. dates. And if you want to win your way to the Seville Sabroso Festival at Ting Pavilion September 19th, you need to solve Tom's tricky question this week at 7:20 on the Big Greasy Breakfast with Morgan in the morning. A pair of tickets is up for grabs. 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

Ah, yes, love me some Marshall Tucker Band. Can't you see on 97.5 3WV? I'm Tawny. That, of course, written and sung by the late Toy Caldwell, and still one of Southern Rock's absolute staples. From there, we're heading straight into Battle Cry territory. Here's Led Zeppelin, an Immigrant Song on 3WV.

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0: Bird, Simple Man. Keeping the owls rolling on the final day of the 3WVA to Z weekend. Ronnie Van Zant co-wrote that one with Gary Rossington, and it's really just become one of those songs that only seems to mean more the longer it's around. 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

Cold as Ice. That's Foreigner. It's 97.5 3WB. That's from their self-titled debut album back in 1977. And just still one of those riffs you know before Lou Gramm even opens his mouth. And you know, we're in the home stretch now, the 3WB back to school A to Z Labor Day weekend. It's been a whole lot of fun. We've been working our way through the biggest rock songs, one letter at a time, from Aerosmith all the way to ZZ Top. It's going to roll straight through Labor Day today until 5 this afternoon, right here on 97.5 3WB.

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0: Hiya, Guns N' Roses. 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And now the Beastie Boys with the next anthem, Fight for Your Right, from their game-changing debut, License to Ill, on 3WV.
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0: I am Motley Crue, smoking in the boys' room, keeping the M's rolling on the final day of the 3WV Back to School A to Z Labor Day weekend. 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

Incubus and Drive on 97.5 3WV. That was their breakthrough hit. Brandon Boyd has said it was really about, you know, taking control instead of letting fear steer the car. Pink Floyd takes us somewhere much darker. It's Run Like Hell on 3WV.

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The alphabet has 26 letters. We've got an entire weekend to prove every single one of them can rock. 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

0: There's Neil Young and Walk On, keeping us in the ends on the final day of the 3WV Back to School A to Z Labor Day weekend. That one from his 1974 album, On the Beach. That album, you know, it took a while to get its due, but it is a fan favorite. And apparently, I can't even drive through Zion Crossroads without finding something to talk about. 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Yeah, I put it on our social media. 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

ZZ Top, Give Me All Your Lovin', Eliminator. What an album. Man, that one turned those beards, that hot rod, and a whole lot of MTV into rock icon status. It's 97.5 3WV. I'm Tawny. And if you want the ultimate UVA tailgate, 3WV and Wahoo Barbecue have the best spot in the lot for you. Four tickets to the UVA Norfolk State game Friday. That's September 11th. A parking pass. And a Wahoo Barbecue tailgate spread for up to 20 people delivered right to you. Another winner will be drawn Thursday before the game, so get entered now at 3WV.com.

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Singing along with Queen. That's Bohemian Rhapsody. I'm Tawny. That's still one of rock's great, beautiful oddballs. You know, I mean, stitched together without a traditional chorus, just amazing. The Police, Synchronicity 2, the title track from their final studio album. It's on 3WV.

0: The Offspring. 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That's keeping the O's moving on the final day of the back-to-school A to Z Labor Day weekend. 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

Rolling Stones, it's only rock and roll, but I like it. It's on 97.5 3WV. That's the title track from their 1974 album. It's one of Mick Jagger's great shrug-it-off anthems, you know? Here's Foreigner turning it up, jukebox hero, inspired by a real fan waiting outside an arena on 3WV.

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0: yeah. There's the Pretenders, middle of the road, keeping the peas moving on the final day of the 3WV Back to School A to Z Labor Day weekend. One of Chrissy Hines' sharpest little snapshots of life, age, and attitude. And if your brain likes a challenge, Tom's Tricky Question is waiting every weekday morning at 7:20 on the Big Greasy Breakfast with Morgan in the Morning. Solve it this week. You could win a pair of tickets to the Civil Sabroso Festival at the Tink Pavilion September 19th. 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

Aerosmith Dude Looks Like a Lady from their Permanent Vacation album that kicked their late 80s comeback into high gear. It's on 97.5 3WV, and it's just almost 2 o'clock, so that means the clock is officially ticking on the 3WV Back to School A to Z Labor Day weekend. We've only got about 3 hours left to work our way through the alphabet before we wrap it up at 5. We've been playing everything from Aerosmith to ZZ Top. It's the rock you know and love right here on 97.5 3WV.

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Metallica, Enter Sandman, the song that opened the Black Album and helped turn them into arena-sized monsters. 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I'm Tawny, and, well, Def Leppard, keep the fists in the air. Here's Rock of Ages on 3WV.

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Letter Q.

0: Oh my goodness. I sang that one in my head when I was doing a bike race for the Tour de Cure. Anyway, that's Queen. Bicycle race. I'm Tawny. That one's keeping the cues moving on the final day of the 3WB Back to School A to Z Labor Day weekend. Freddie Mercury actually got the idea after watching a stage of the Tour de France, because apparently even bicycle racing can turn into a Queen song. And tomorrow is a free show Tuesday, and we've got Robert Cray Band tickets for Saturday at the Paramount Theater. You want to listen for the code words starting at 8 a.m. on the Big Greasy Breakfast and then throughout the day. 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

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One of the biggest hits from the Razor's Edge era. And The Doors, Jim Morrison, leaning into the weird with People Are Strange on 3WV.

Fan Tops, where every lane somehow becomes the wrong lane. 3WV. The alphabet has 26 letters. We've got an entire weekend to prove every single one of them can rock. 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

0: Big Log. That's Robert Plant keeping the R's rolling on the final day of the 3WV Back to School A to Z Labor Day weekend. 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And congratulations going out to Dale Burton of Louisa, this month's 3WV Freeloader winner. 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

Bon Jovi, Wanted Dead or Alive on 97.5 3WV. That's going to do it for me on this Labor Day Monday. I've done my part. The alphabet is still standing. And now I'm handing the keys to the giant, Sean Hood. He's up next. Enjoy the rest of your holiday. I'll catch you tomorrow here on 3WV.

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Girls, girls, girls, Motley Crue rocks on 97.5 3WV. It is the Giant Sean Hood hanging out with you today. Ah, happy Labor Day. I hope you're having a good day, relaxing, taking it easy. Maybe you got a cookout planned. Whatever you're doing today, I hope it's a good day. We got a lot to get to. Smile Store of the Day, Idiot of the Day, another chance of the 420 giveaway, which gives you a shot at a prize pack from Higher Education, Central Virginia's original high-quality smoke shop and dispensary with two locations in Charlottesville and Zion Crossroads. We're also going to talk about things that were supposed to be huge and then totally flopped. If you can think of one of those, go and text it in 434-295-3460. Right now, though, how about we get to some Bruce Springsteen, Born to Run. On

0: Charlottesville, where someone is always training for a marathon in front of your car.
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0: Stone Temple Pilots on 3WV, where you can solve Tom's tricky question this week at 7:20 on the Big Greasy Breakfast with Morgan in the Morning to win a pair of tickets to the Seville Sobroso Festival at Ting Pavilion on Saturday, September 19th. 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

Guns N' Roses, You Could Be Mine, rocks on 97.5 3WV. I do want to draw your attention to our social media. Just there's a lot of stuff up there. There's things on there that are fun. We're goofing off. We're having a good time. We're telling you about stuff happening around the area. But there's also important stuff on there as well. Like when Morgan had somebody from the Blue Ridge Area Food Bank, and I apologize, I can't remember their name now, but they were in there stressing the urgency of how much they need donations right now. And that's the thing. We try to keep our social media focused on what matters to everybody who lives in this area. Blue Ridge Area Food Bank, desperately needing your help, your donations. $1 donation can turn into 3 meals for people. Food insecurity, a huge issue right now. Morgan has tons more information. 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Or you can watch whatever else is up there. 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

0: Burning Down the House, Talking Heads on 97.5 3WV. As we are still rocking and rolling, Labor Day weekend technically not over yet. We're still dragging it out, and we're doing the biggest rock songs from A to Z with our 3WV Back to School A to Z Labor Day weekend that is running through today at 5 p.m. from Aerosmith to ZZ Top. 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

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They've always got half off popular local places, stores, and restaurants for you to, I mean, save some money and still get to get out and do fun stuff, right? Which is so hard to do. So check that out and take advantage of the deals up there. Now, I can't swear to this because I didn't check today. Well, no. When was the last time I checked? 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And so today you need to go look. Because there was a Sivo Local deal available for Croze Pizza at Buddhist Biker Bar. 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If there's any now, I will be absolutely flabbergasted. 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It's a location on Elliewood. 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

0: Angel of Harlem from U2 on 97.5 3WV as we continue our back to school. That was the letter U. And, you know, it's a stripped down version of the show today since it's a holiday, but it is time for the 420 giveaway. So you've got 1 hour from right now to get to 3WV.com and register for your chance to win that higher education prize pack. 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They are Central Virginia's original high-quality smoke shop and dispensary. Again, 1 hour from right now to register for a chance to try and win that 420 giveaway.
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We've got more coming up here on our Labor Day weekend special, the 3WV Back to School A to Z Labor Day weekend that we're doing. It is running through today at 5 p.m. We are nearing the end. I think last was you, right? Because we did you too. So next one, the next one we'll be doing is V, and you got that coming up. Take your guesses as what that'll end up being. 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

The alphabet has 26 letters. We've got an entire weekend to prove every single one of them can rock. Back to school A to Z Labor Day weekend. 97.5 3WV. 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

0: Van Halen, Why Can't This Be Love on 97.5 3WV, where it is time for your smile story of the day. A woman, this is incredible, a woman diagnosed with progressive Alzheimer's disease just had a remarkable turnaround after taking an experimental medication. The woman's brain scans once showed 9 areas of brain plaque, that amyloid plaque they talk about, but doctors say now they're all gone. There's no signs of it. She says she's regained most of her memory that she'd lost, and along the way, she also reconnected with a friend from junior high, and guess what? They just celebrated their first wedding anniversary. How amazing is that, right? Fingers crossed that they come across something that really does solve this for everybody, because it is a crushing disease to watch people go through. But this is such a cool story, and there's way more to it that I can't get into with the science and everything if you want to find it. But that is your smile story of the day.
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Tom Sawyer rocks.

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0: Harvest time is just around the corner, and what better way to celebrate than with a new pipe?
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0: Oh, so true, so true.
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AC/DC, Highway to Hell, rocks on 97.5 3WV. Things that were supposed to be huge and then totally flopped. I asked you guys to text in at 434-295-3460, and you're still welcome to do that. Got lots of answers here. I've never even heard of this one. Ephemeral tattoos. If you look it up, it says they're tattoos that are meant to fade after time, like 9 months or so. What? I don't even remember hearing about these. They were supposed to be a thing. 3D movies, every once in a while, yeah, they try to force that on us. It happened in like the 70s or something like that, 80s, and then they tried to do it again in the early 2000s and even more recently, and it just never quite catches on. You know what I mean? Oh, here, okay. Two different items, but in the same vein, like the food and beverage thing, right? Zima, remember Zimas? If you, man, when I was younger, if you got caught with a Zima, you never heard the end of it. And Crystal Pepsi, that one didn't take off either. What else is there? What could you add to this list? Something that was supposed to be huge and just flopped. Text me at 434-295-3460. Genesis, Invisible Touch, rocks.

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WV Rocks Crozet, where everybody moved for the mountain views. 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

0: Joan Jett, I Love Rock and Roll on 97.5 3WV. 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

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That's Tuesday at 8 a.m. on the Big Greasy Breakfast with Morgan in the Morning. 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Again, that is this Saturday at the Paramount Theater from 97.5 3WV. 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

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And that's true so frequently when I get fast food. A new analysis looked into more than 1,600 drive-thru visits and found that Taco Bell botches the most orders. You know what? I got to agree with that. The one I go to more regularly because it's convenient for me. It's not because it's the one I choose to go to. It's just very convenient. Unfortunately, it said that they get their orders wrong about, what did it say, 17% of the time, I think is what it said. 15% of the time, excuse me. If the one I went to only got it wrong 15% of the time, I would be thrilled. I would be absolutely thrilled. By the way, Chick-fil-A and McDonald's were rated as the best at getting your orders right. Fleetwood Mac, Rhiannon on 3WV.

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Peace of Mind from Boston on 97.5 3WV. And this would give you some peace of mind. 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That's pretty amazing, right? I mean, that makes it probably your best tailgate ever. 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

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Idiot of the Day is coming up. 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
1: No!
0: And it's time for your idiot of the day. Poland's Central Bureau for Combating Cybercrime says a 23-year-old man has been arrested on suspicion of stalking, identity fraud, and causing major financial losses to businesses through hundreds of fake pizza orders. Police say the orders were placed in other people's names and sent to addresses across Poland without the recipients knowing. Investigators say some orders include personal details that would normally be known only to the victims, their friends, or their relatives. That's creepy. They also reportedly included some threats involving child abduction, workplace fires, and deliberate traffic accidents, leaving some victims feeling threatened and harassed. Why would the pizza chain include that? Don't write that on the box. Most of the orders targeted a certain area, while dozens were sent to addresses in other cities. Some restaurants lost money after preparing the orders, while others canceled them because of their size. In one case, police say the suspect ordered 300 pizzas, costing about $10,000. Police seized electronic devices and data storage equipment during a search of the guy's home. The suspect could face up to 8 years in prison if convicted. Investigators are still working to determine his motive. I don't know why he thought, especially for these kind of weird threats he was throwing out there, I don't know why he thought fake pizza orders was the move.

0: was the move.
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4: 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Just yell, "Hey Alexa," or "Hey Google, play 97.5 3WV.